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0: 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It's another all-American moment.
1: 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America made history, sending its first woman into space, crowned its first black Miss America, and for the first time ever, saw the band Kiss without makeup. That last one freaked America out a little. Happy 250 years, America. Here's to another 250 more.
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4: 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This is Mark in Largo.
1: You are right, Mark in Largo. It was Bruce Springsteen. Congratulations. You've won a pair of tickets to see Journey next Friday night at the Bench. The Eagle pays your bills with $1,000 cash coming up next.

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Start your day off with a little cocaine. Good morning. Another Monday, another $5,000 to give away today with the Eagle Pays Your Bills. And the Tampa Bay Rays are on fire. They've won 18 of their last 22 at home at the beginning of the week. And then it'll be in New York taking on the Yankees Memorial Day weekend. 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

Fly Like an Eagle. 107.3 The Eagle, Tampa Bay's Classic Hits. Good morning. I am Fisher. Hoping that your day's off to a decent start. Let's make it a little bit better by getting you hooked up with $1,000 cash. That's coming up at 8 o'clock when the Eagle pays your bills on 107.3 The Eagle, Tampa Bay's Classic Hits.

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1: Junior Caminero and Yandy Diaz homered, and the Tampa Bay Rays earned their 18th win in their past 22 games with a victory over the Marlins on Sunday. The first-place Rays begin a three-game series with the Orioles today at the Trop before heading to New York to take on the Yankees this weekend. On this date, 1985, Simple Minds, number one, U.S. singles charts with Don't You Forget About Me. 1980, Mount St. Helens erupted, killing 57 people. And on this date, 1652, Rhode Island outlawed slavery, which means they solved the should humans own other humans debate centuries before our fine state of Florida solved the should teachers be allowed to mention it debate. And birthdays today, Rick Wakeman is 77.
0: And that is Eagle stuff you should know. 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
2: Looks good right now in both Hillsborough and Pinellas County to start your Monday morning commute. No accidents reported on any of the major roadways, and the Howard Franklin Bridge, Courtney Campbell Causeway, and Gandy Bridge all running up to speed in both directions as well. I'm Monica with traffic.
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I'm sure you know by now that Chad Smith from the Red Hot Chili Peppers, their drummer, and Will Ferrell look creepily similar. Well, Will Ferrell was the host of SNL this weekend, and then Chad Smith from the Red Hot Chili Peppers walks out on stage. I'll get to that audio coming up. 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

0: I'm sure you're probably aware, but just in case you're not, Will Ferrell, the comedian, and the drummer of the Red Hot Chili Peppers, Chad Smith, look very, very similar. 107.3, The Eagle, Tampa Bay's classic hits, I Am Fisher. And SNL played that up this past weekend when Will Ferrell was the host.
1: Will Ferrell!
2: I'm thrilled to be back here hosting Saturday Night Live. I was a cast member here for 7 years, and now I'm hosting for the sixth time! Amazing!
3: Hey, what the hell do you think you're doing?
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3: 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You're Chad Smith of the Red Hot Chili Peppers. 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
3: No, you're not. No, Paul McCartney is the musical guest. Get Pete off the stage. Don't clap for him. He's a bad guy.
0: Chad Smith was there to be the drummer for Paul McCartney, and it was a funny bit. Coming up next, we're going to kick off the 7 o'clock hour, the classic rock block. 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
6: Looks good right now in both Hillsborough and Pinellas County to start your Monday morning commute. No accidents reported on any of the major roadways, and the Howard Franklin Bridge, Courtney Campbell Causeway, and Gandy Bridge all running up to speed in both directions as well. I'm Monica with traffic.
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1: Classic rock songs that were written specifically for movies. Kicking off the 7 o'clock hour this morning, celebrating on this date, 1985, when Simple Minds were sitting at the top of the U.S. singles charts with Don't You Forget About Me, written specifically for The Breakfast Club. We'll kick off this block with that song right now on 107.3 The Eagle, Tampa Bay's Classic Hits.

Top Gun week last week. Double features all across the Bay Area of the original Top Gun 40 years later, along with Maverick. And this morning's classic rock block, three songs that were all written specifically for movies. Kicked it off with The Breakfast Club and Don't You Forget About Me. And now, written specifically for Rocky III, it's Eye of the Tiger on 107.3 The Eagle, Tampa Bay's Classic Hits.

0: Kicked off the 7 o'clock hour this morning with a classic rock block of songs that were written specifically for the movies. 107.3 The Eagle, Tampa Bay's Classic Hits. I am Fisher. And if you didn't know better, you might think that In the Air Tonight was written specifically for Miami Vice. It was not. It came out 3 years earlier on face value in 1981. But when Miami Vice premiered, that song went next level, or next like 10 levels, and then went on to be one of those songs that helped define the 1980s. I'm Fisher with another $1,000 in cash coming your way at 8 o'clock this morning. The Eagle pays your bills five times a day with $1,000, and your first shot at $1,000 is coming up at 8 on 107.3 The Eagle, Tampa Bay's Classic Hits. Good luck.
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2: Next goal wins. Now Jack Hughes puts it around the corner. United States with numbers. Watch the cross, it comes. Jack Hughes wins it. The golden goal for the United States. For the first time since the 1980 miracle, the United States takes the goal. Jack Hughes beating Jordan Bennington. 1960 Swan Valley, 1980 Lake Placid, and now 2026 Milan.
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3: Westbound I-4 on the ramp to the Polk Parkway has that on-ramp closed. Crews on the scene trying to reopen it for you. In the meantime, expect some backups. Eastbound I-4 unaffected and problem-free. Same good news for 275 and 75. Pinellas County accident-free. I'm Monica with traffic.
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10: Hot, summer-like rain pattern moving into the Bay Area this week. Temperatures will be in the low to mid-90s. The feels-like temps will be in the mid to upper 90s all week with chances of rain every single day. That's your Tampa Bay weather.
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0: Rock and roll all night. 107.3, the Eagle Tampa Bay's Classic Hits. Good morning. I am Fisher, and welcome to College of Rock Knowledge. 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Here's the question. Jimi Hendrix and Joe Pesci. Yes, Joe Pesci. Jimi Hendrix and Joe Pesci were in the same band in the 1960s, but not at the same time. Early in both of their careers, they briefly played guitar for which band? Jimi Hendrix and, yes, actor Joe Pesci. 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
2: Westbound I-4 on the ramp to Polk Parkway has that on-ramp closed right now. Crews on the scene there expect delays. Also an accident slowing things down. 301 at Adamo Drive. Pinellas County checking in accident-free, as are the Bay Area bridges. I'm Monica with traffic.
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0: Jimi Hendrix and actor Joe Pesci were in the same band in the 1960s, but not at the same time. Which band was it?
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0: 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And coming up after the Marshall Tucker Band, $1,000 cash. 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

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This next song is from 1984. But in 2009, it was voted the 18th greatest hard rock song of all time by VH1. In 2010, it was named the fourth best riff of the 1980s. Rock You Like a Hurricane. And the 80s at 8 on 107.3 The Eagle, Tampa Bay's classic hits.

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1: How about you start off your week by winning $1,000 from us right now? Open up the 107.3 The Eagle app, enter the keyword BAG, B-A-G, before 30 past the hour. That's worth $1,000. Good luck. Alligator Alcatraz may be closing after 1 year and spending $1 billion to house 1,400 immigrants. That's nearly $715,000 per occupant. For that price, each immigrant could have gotten a lakefront villa, a golf cart, and two emotional support alligators. On this date, 1985, Simple Minds were at number one on the U.S. singles charts with Don't You Forget About Me. Mount St. Helens erupted on this date, 1980, killing 57 people. And on this date, 1652, that's right, 1652, Rhode Island outlawed slavery, which means they solved the should humans own other humans debate centuries before the state of Florida solved the should teachers be allowed to teach this in class debate.
0: And that is Eagle Stuff You Should Know. Iconic bands, iconic moments. It's another Eagle All-American classic rock moment.
1: Rock and roll has come a long way, America. In 1957, Elvis was filmed from the waist up to avoid controversy over his provocative hip-shaking movements. 40 years later, Tommy Lee was filmed mainly from the waist down with his wife, Pam Anderson, and that video made $77 million in less than a year.
0: The Eagles All-American classic rock moment. 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
2: Couple of accidents in Hillsborough County right now. The first one eastbound I-4. That's at I-75. Already busy this time of morning. Even busier now. Going to take a lot longer than normal. Also a wreck 301 at Adamo Drive. That one's now in the clearing stages of some minor onlooker delays. I'm Monica with traffic.
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0: 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We are commercial free. Did you go to the Journey show this past Friday night? How was it?
1: Good time? Me? Oh, no, no, no, no. I have a 3-year-old and a 4-year-old. My wife and I, we were in bed at 9:30. So we live our lives vicariously through you. 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

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Last week was Top Gun week, where they had double features of the original Top Gun 40 years later with Maverick all around the Bay Area. And then Sunday, two Navy fighter jets collided midair. 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And somehow all four pilots made it out alive. 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

Metallica sets another record. Last week, Saturday, May 9th, they set a record for the Olympic Stadium in Athens, Greece. 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

Tampa Bay Rays win again, and they have been on fire, winning 18 of their last 22 games. 107.3, the Eagle, Tampa Bay's Classic Hits. My name is Fisher. They're at home to start off the week against the Orioles, and then this weekend they'll be out of town, going to New York to take on the Yankees. Go Rays! 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

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America's birthday, the 250th this year. And to celebrate, we've got our Eagles Freedom Rocks concert featuring 38 Special, Marshall Tucker Band, and Don Felder, October 11th at the Bay Care Sound. 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Right now it's Asia. 107.3 The Eagle, Tampa Bay's Classic Hits.

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Speaking of slow dance songs, did anybody see the video of Richie Sambora dancing with his daughter, Ava? Richie and Heather's daughter, Ava, got married over the weekend, and somebody posted a video of the father-daughter dance. Pretty fun. Pretty cool. Pretty sweet is what it is. You can see it all over Instagram and Facebook. Axel with John Mellencamp.

Who's ready for Memorial Day weekend? Think of the fun you could have with an extra $1,000. The Eagle pays your bills. Next grand coming up at noon. Axel with Def Leppard here. 107.3 The Eagle. Tampa Bay's classic hit.

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I don't know. 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And then at 30 after the hour, we make that $1,000 phone call. So hopefully it is you. 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

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I'm sure you've seen it. The nice father-daughter dance. Richie Sambora's daughter, Ava, got married over the weekend. Bon Jovi here, Living on a Prayer, 107.3 The Eagle, Tampa Bay's classic hits.

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Joan Jett's a big Orioles fan. I've seen her wear the hat. That's who she's pulling for. We're pulling for the other team. Rays with the Orioles in town for three before the Rays hit the road. Of course, we got the first place Rays. She does it. Axel with Huey Lewis, 107.3 The Eagle, Tampa Bay's Classic Hits.

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sharing the love story coming to the big screen. Jack Osbourne confirmed the fact that the movie is in pre-production, the love story of their life. It is going to be made into a movie, but won't be out until 2028. Axel with Tommy Tutone, 107.3 The Eagle.

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I say we make it a Moolah Monday. Another $1,000 coming up in an hour at 2 o'clock. The Eagle pays your bills. Axel with Genesis in the meantime. 107.3 The Eagle, Tampa Bay's classic hits. Mondays, you gotta love them.

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18: 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Shots!

You know, it's every dude's worst nightmare, ballroom dancing with everybody watching you. Dudes don't know how to dance. We just shuffle our feet or rock back and forth. Richie Sambora, I mean, he did all right. It was a sweet moment. His daughter, Ava, he and Heather's daughter got married over the weekend. It was the father-daughter dance, and it's all over Instagram and Facebook. Here comes Bad Company, 107.3 The Eagle, Tampa Bay's classic hits. But Richie could have used some dancing lessons.

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We've got another $1,000 coming up at 2 o'clock. The Eagle pays your bills. You win $1,000 from us, you could fly to Kansas and stuff your face with barbecue for an entire week. I don't know, maybe a month. Why is this guy talking about Kansas? Axel, Kansas here, 107.3 The Eagle, Tampa Bay's Classic Hits.

0: is celebrating 250 years of America. It's another All-American moment.
1: 11 seconds. You've got 10 seconds. The countdown going on right now. Morrow, up to Schultz. 5 seconds left in the game. Do you believe in miracles? Yes!
0: An All-American moment on the Eagle.
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Our first place Rays taking on the Orioles. 3-game set before the Rays hit the road. So you got baseball at the trot tonight. Axel with Stevie Nicks here. 107.3 The Eagle. Tampa Bay's Classic Hits.

Birthday America, 250th this year. We're doing something big. The Eagle presents Freedom Rocks. Big concert, 38 special. Marshall Tucker, Dom Felder, all going to be at the Sound in October. More of those free tickets coming up at 420 with Ethan, and he's going to pay you. That's right, the Eagle pays your bills. Another $1,000 coming up at 5 o'clock. I will talk to you tomorrow. Here's Toto, 107.3 The Eagle,

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1: World War II, 4 years of bloody hell, came to an end here. September 2nd, 1945. A solemn ceremony on the deck of the USS Missouri in Tokyo Bay.
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0: An All-American Moment on the Eagle. 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
4: In St. Pete, there's an accident clearing along 54th Avenue north of 58th Street. In Tampa, construction has Franklin Street closed between 9th Run Avenue and Channelside Drive. The bridges are okay, but road work on the westbound Courtney Campbell has the right lane closed at Rocky Point Drive. This is Jim with traffic.
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2: Today is the anniversary of the arson fire that almost took out Tom Petty and his family, but it did take out his mansion in Encino and inspired the biggest hit off of his

celebrating Tom Petty's Full Moon Fever album, partly inspired by somebody setting fire to his house in Encino. This is one of the second biggest songs off the album, Runner Down a Dream. Ethan with you, 107.3 The Eagle.

Pullman Fever also launched one of Tom Petty's biggest songs in the history of his entire career. And it was the very first song on the entire album. Free Falling. Ethan with you, 107.3 The Eagle. Tampa Bay's classic hits with your 3 o'clock rock block. Happy Monday.

0: One of the biggest songs of Tom Petty's career, obviously, Free Fallin'. Ethan with you on a Monday, 107.3, the Eagle, Tampa Bay's classic hits, your rock block there. A mega block of Tom Petty, because it was on this day in 1987 that a fire that was later determined to be arson destroyed his mansion in Encino. It was in the early morning hours. It was about $1 million in damage to the house, and this was in 1987 dollars. So, you know, add, what, 30 years to that in California home prices and... think about it now. Petty, his wife Jane, and their 5-year-old daughter and the housekeeper were all in the house. They all got out, obviously, uninjured, which is nice. But the home was a complete loss, and they later determined that it was an arson. And he rebuilt on the same site, saying that I won't back down, and that was the inspiration for that song as well. It's Ethan with you today. Coming up, we'll have another shot for you to win $1,000 to pay your bills with the keyword at 5 o'clock, and tickets for you to check out Freedom Rocks, a 38 special.
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2: In St. Pete, an accident is blocking the shoulder along northbound I-275 and 22nd Avenue North. In Tampa, construction has Franklin Street closed between 9th Run Avenue and Channelside Drive. The bridges are okay, but roadwork westbound on the Courtney Campbell has the right lane closed at Rocky Point Drive. This is Jim with traffic.
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19: Hot right now, already 90 degrees, feeling like 92. Going to stay that way at least until your commute home is over. However, we are going to see some rain possibly creeping in the 6 or 7 o'clock hour. Your overnight low is in the mid to upper 70s. And tomorrow, thunderstorms kicking off in the afternoon. Typical Florida, almost summer day. Maybe around 2 or 3 o'clock tomorrow.
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Not the police, though. Some of you may know what that might be. Some of you may not. 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
1: 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Ricky Medlock from Lynyrd Skynyrd. 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
1: 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America made history sending its first woman into space, crowned its first black Miss America, and for the first time ever, saw the band Kiss without makeup. That last one freaked America out a little. Happy 250 years, America. Here's to another 250 more.
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2: In St. Pete, an accident is blocking the shoulder along northbound I-275 at 22nd Avenue North. Brush fire activity in southern Hillsboro has the right lane of northbound I-75 closed past Sun City Center Boulevard, and roadwork westbound on the Courtney Campbell has the right lane closed near Rocky Point Drive. This is Jim with traffic.
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0: America is celebrating its 250th birthday this year, and here at 107.3 The Eagle, Tampa Bay's Classic Hits, we are celebrating an entire year's worth of freedom, and that's why coming up in October, we are going to bring you Freedom Rocks. 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
2: Brush fire activity in Southern Hillsboro has the left lane of northbound I-75 closed past Sun City Center Boulevard. There's a St. Pete accident on Central Avenue at Dr. King, and roadwork westbound on the Courtney Campbell has the right lane closed near Rocky Point Drive. This is Jim with traffic.
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1: Now, an Eagle weather update from the Sun Toyota Weather Center.
0: Hot right now, already 90 degrees, feeling like 92. Going to stay that way at least until your commute home is over. However, we are going to see some rain possibly creeping in the 6 or 7 o'clock hour. Your overnight low is in the mid to upper 70s. And tomorrow, thunderstorms kicking off in the afternoon. Typical Florida, almost summer day. Maybe around 2 or 3 o'clock tomorrow.
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0: Eric wants to go to Freedom Rock, right, Eric?
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26: Hey, I want to go to Freedom Rock. Yeah, man. I'm free, so give me some tickets. Thanks a lot.
0: You could tell he was actually listening when he sent that. So good on you, Eric. You're going to Freedom Rocks. October 11th. Check out an email from us.

good reason and a bad reason today for you Soundgarden fans. It was on this day in 1996 that they performed for their first and only time on Saturday Night Live. And it was also on this day in 2017 that Chris Cornell was found dead in his hotel room while on tour. Rest in peace, Chris. 107.3 The Eagle. 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Spoon.

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I got a video up on Facebook and Instagram. 107.3 The Eagle with Loverboy.

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0: 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Tampa Bay's classic hits, and on this day in 1991, REM released their seventh studio album, Out of Time, and it hit number one on the Billboard charts, including songs like Losing My Religion and Shiny Happy People, but we don't like to talk about that one. So here's some REM on your Live at 5. I'll remind you of that $1,000 keyword right after Losing My Religion on the Eagle.
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0: Ethan with you, wrapping up an hour-long commercial-free Eagle Flight Home on this Monday as we get into your concert and event calendar with a brand new show just announced late last night or early this morning, depending on when you get your email. And something I'm super excited for. Smashing Pumpkins, Rats in a Cage Tour, October 18th. Going to be at Benchmark International Arena. They're going to do two sets. One celebrating their big double album, Melancholy and the Infinite Sadness. And the other one's going to be all about their greatest hits. I'm actually scheduled to talk to Billy Corgan tomorrow. Maybe I'll be able to get some of those clips from that interview for you tomorrow afternoon. I love that band. Elsewhere around Tampa Bay, coming up on the 24th, Triumph is going to be at the Amp. On the 31st, the Black Crows will be at the Tampa Amp. And I believe we got some key some tickets for the Black Crows. If you go to 1073theeagle.com and click into our contest section. On June 5th, Quiet Riot at Ferg's, along with Vixen and her very own Saints of Saturn. On June 11th, Tom Kiefer Band and LA Guns at the UK Theater in Lakeland. July 18th, Lynyrd Skynyrd and Loverboy at the Amp. And on August 1st, Toto, Christopher Cross, and Romantics at the Amp.
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2: In Hillsboro, expect delays from a crash along the Himes on ramp to northbound I-275. An earlier accident southbound on I-75 past I-4 has the left lane partially blocked. You'll find construction slowdowns westbound on the Courtney Campbell near Rocky Point. No major wrecks are being reported in Pinellas. This is Jim with traffic.
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9: Hot right now, already 90 degrees, feeling like 92. Going to stay that way at least until your commute home is over. However, we are going to see some rain possibly creeping in the 6 or 7 o'clock hour. Your overnight low is in the mid to upper 70s. And tomorrow, thunderstorms kicking off in the afternoon. Typical Florida, almost summer day. Maybe around 2 or 3 o'clock tomorrow.
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some storms are coming around right now, right over the Howard Franklin Bridge, it seems like, but that's okay because some rain is just what we needed. There's also a line of storms right now that's moving south, like Sarasota, all the way down to the port, all moving out into the Gulf east to west, from what I understand. 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
1: There's been a multi-vehicle crash with lane blockage in Tampa along northbound I-275 just past Howard Armenia. An accident westbound on Gandy Boulevard at the Summit Expressway has the right lane block, and the westbound Summit off-ramp onto Gandy is closed. This is Jim with traffic.
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Somebody actually paid $75,000 for that sweater that Kurt Cobain wore during his last photo shoot with Nirvana. That was on this day back in 2019. 75 grand for a sweater that probably smelled like Teen Spirit. Or at least Teen Spirit deodorant, which is where Kurt got the name for that song, in case you didn't already know. Yes, Teen Spirit deodorant. A friend of his wrote, Kurt smells like Teen Spirit on her bedroom wall. Ethan with you, 107.3 The Eagle, Tampa Bay's classic hits with Phil Collins. Hall of Fame inductee Phil Collins.

0: way to heaven.
1: Why did we ever stop doing show and tell? Why was that like only in elementary school? Because honestly, I think most of us have a lot cooler stuff now than when we did when we were a kid. Ethan with you, 107.3, the Eagle, Tampa Bay's classic hits. Now, don't get me wrong. I had some pretty sweet toys when I was a kid. I had one of those cool red Corvettes, the Hot Wheels that they gave away only in McDonald's Happy Meals. Yeah, that thing was a collector's item that I had no idea what I had because I was like 10 years old. In the 80s when I got that one, and it'd probably be worth money now, and I don't have it anymore. But anyways, I do have a lot cooler toys now. 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
10: Traffic slowly returning to normal along northbound I-275 in Tampa following an earlier accident just past Howard, Armenia. A crash along southbound I-75 just past I-4 is blocking the left shoulder. And road construction southbound on the Howard Franklin as the left lane closed past the hump. This is Jim with traffic.
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1: There have already been a few storms that have popped up. They're moving from the east to the west these days. So right now I saw some that are over like the Howard Franklin Bridge and over the bay moving into the St. Petersburg area. And that could continue all the way up through about 9 o'clock tonight. Tomorrow, another chance of thunderstorms starting in the afternoon, probably as early as 2 to 3. But the high is still going to be around 92. So the feel like is going to be around 100 and sucks.
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0: Sadly, May is not a good month for Scott Whelan. Back in 2003, on this day, he was arrested on suspicion of drug possession, stopped during a traffic search in L.A., was released. However, it was almost the exact same day in 1995 that he was arrested for the very first time for drugs or drinking and driving and drugs. And, of course, multiple stints in rehab, unfortunately, took him down. Miss you, Scott. It's Queen, 107.3 The Eagle, Tampa Bay's classic hits. Let's go.
1: Let's go.

It was on this day in 1985, Simple Minds went to number one with Don't You Forget About Me. Jenny After Dark's coming in next. It's Aerosmith on 107.3 The Eagle. I'm Ethan. Be good to each other. Don't drink and drive. Love you.

0: 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On the Eagle, Tampa Bay's classic hits. 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
1: Traffic slowly returning to normal along northbound I-275 in Tampa following an earlier accident just past Howard Armenia. A crash along southbound I-75 just past I-4 is blocking the left shoulder. And road construction southbound on the Howard Franklin as the left lane closed past the hump. This is Jim with traffic.
2: A man hit on his way to work filed a $10,000 claim. Denied. After five surgeries, Farrah & Farrah fought for him and won a $2.2 million verdict. Let him cook, Tampa.
3: Rollovers, head-on collisions, hit-and-runs, rideshare crashes, distracted driving accidents. You name it, we've litigated it. If you've been in a crash, make it a Farrah fight. Farrah & Farrah, Tampa.
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Shitty After Dark. We want to help you out, pay some bills for you. 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When you hear us give you the keyword,

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